moms and the worn-out dads and the middle school kid who's always picked last. You gotta take it, you gotta take it, one day at a time. To the downcast and doubters and misfits like

0: 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You have my heart, times infinity.
1: 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Music nonstop.

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1: I mean, really, no fear.
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